You shot me through them rocket, bum bum. You shot me, then you pop me. I'm like damn, bum bum. I see the satisfaction in your eyes, bum bum.

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You are the one so cute and so clever. I am the one who's got you forever. 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You are the one so cute and so clever.

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